with the hot chocolate. And my manager be tripping and stuff, talking about we gotta use water, but I always use some milk and cream for you, cause I think you're kinda sweet. Anyway, you always got on some fly blue suit, and your cufflinks are shining all bright. So what you do?

different outside my work clothes. I mean, we could just go across the street to the park right here. Wait, hold up. My cell phone breaking.